Cross them humble like with the song and the love of Jah in your heart. And Jah, we be scorned.

Back in the game, I was a blues, I was the same. Nothing to lose, nothing to gain. Just a scalpel in hand and a heart that's in flame. I was believing that I could find heaven, but I was deceiving myself and behaving like I was the one that was in need of saving. I'm holding out, just a holding out. Don't be holding out, don't be holding out.

Looking back on it now, guess it seems rather simplified. It was a mask I was really obsessed with, a version of self that I longed to possess, and a walk in a pathos of self and exist in a shape. There's no shape, it's just one of the infinite forms that have taken of leave.

Glück heute. So ein schönes Wetter. Ich nenne das perfekte Wetter. Oktober is a time to harvest, relax, heal, regenerate. Go out and see the leaves falling, circling and traveling, twirling around in the skies. They're waiting for you to work their magic.

happiness does come to those often, but at best when you appreciate what you already have.

yesterday, Randall Brown, also known as the Black Buddha. On the Wheels of Tales, we have Bounce Transatlantic. We're gonna be grooving and moving, sticking and moving like we always do. Catching up on the latest changes in the world of music from around the world.

is also have to comment and understand that we lost another legend in the music world this week.

most notable selection is coming up later on in the hour. In the meantime, enjoy Sonology Part 1 by Sun Ra and his orchestra. 21st Century Edition featuring John Gilmore on tenor sax, Julian Priester on trombone. Released on Saturn Records with the LP 6216. Sun Ra.

thousands of candles can be lighted from a single candle, and the life of the candle will not be shortened. Happiness never decreases by being shared. You will not be punished for your anger. You will be punished by your anger. I repeat that. You will not be punished for your anger. You will be punished by your anger. What we think, we become. Dream of the future, concentrate the mind

everybody dancing and grooving and moving. So if you don't know Freddie Jackson, listen up. And we're going to also pay tribute to many other soul singers that are still here. That genre has changed with the coming of the bands of Guy and people like that. There's different groups with... But the soul singer, the solo soul singer, that's a special breed. So we're going to pay some tribute to some of those, starting with Freddie Jackson.

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Got a date tonight. Make sure you got your Freddie Jackson ready, all right? If you don't, I'm going to give you some right now.

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And we're celebrating the life and legacy of Freddie Jackson, who passed this month and just recently. And we decided to look at all the great soul singers that have, as many as we can in the hour and a half we have. They brought along and came up in the soul and R&B and solo artists doing music that the group was not featured, but the singer, in this case, Freddie Jackson, was one of those. And we have a few others coming up, but right now we're celebrating the life and legacy of the great Freddie Jackson.

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What is this thing, soul? 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Where does it come from? What does it do? What does it mean? How long has it been here? Oh, you'll find out tonight listening to work.

0: Yeah, we listen to Lou Rawls, R-A-W-L-S, also from Chicago.
1: Another love like mine.

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For all those out there who are just hearing it for the first time, check him out. One of the GOATs.

listening to the great Eddie Kendricks, the former lead singer of the Temptations. Did a solo track. This one you're listening to. Went to number one on soul and R&B charts. Still a classic today. You might hear it in any club that you go to. It's gonna get people on the dance floor. So all you DJs, get wind.

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And this is one that really took the airways by storm. Peaches and Her.

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We're gonna tribute a few of those duets and solo artists who happen to be female. It's all

We just heard Juicy Fruit from M2Me, a former band member of the Miles Davis group. One on his own, wrote Juicy Fruit, and the rest is history. Now we're going to get into some Dennis Edwards, X-Temptations, tenor. Kept the hits coming even after Temptation is disbanded.

soul singers came from all over the USA. Chicago, LA, New York, Miami soul, that Southwest soul. Yeah, it just coming and moving and grooving in all shapes and types. You're listening to Blue Magic right here. Just don't want to be lonely. Remastered in 2007. I just don't want to be lonely. Some of those soul singers just took it up a notch. Started doing more duets like what we just heard. And dancing with it too. Making it a little bit more funky. 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

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Mixed it up. And everybody, you know.

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Yeah, Prince was, you know, doing this whole thing. He had it in there, a lot of funk in there, a lot of party, but, you know, it was, if it wasn't for the soul, it wouldn't be no Prince. Everybody know that too. So we celebrating soul today. And with our thoughts on Freddie Jackson, who passed away recently. Soul had many, many, many faces. Some of the groups, even, they were known to be groups, but when it came to soul, they came together. And that's what makes soul so special. It brings people, nature, harmony, the stars, the planets, all together.

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That's what you can do. Oh, you can do it.

wonderful music, a wonderful time to be here on this planet. Happiness is being satisfied with what you have and being aware of where you are and where you want to be. We're going to continue on for the last 15 minutes of the show tonight with even greater and more positive soul music. Soul celebration continues here on Word Pong.

So doesn't always have to be with vocalized. It's also instrumentalized, like this wonderful rendition from Bobby Humphrey.

do have something you just got here in the mail from an excellent composer right here in our great city, Alfred Janta. He's got a great album out on Time Zone Records. And we decided here in the studio to give you a little sneak preview of one of his tracks. It's called Lost in Heartaches.

Lost in Heartaches from Arthur Gento on vocals and guitar and drums, and Folko Groth on vocals and tenor ukulele, Vox Uleku V552, and the guitar Fender Telecaster, and on the bass we got Pearl. Yeah, I'd like to thank Alfred for letting us debut his album or one of his songs. We'll be playing a few more of those on our next show. Maybe we'll get him to come in and give us a live rendition of his song. So it was been really great with you again today. Shout out to my listeners out in the Phoenix, Arizona area, and Chi-Town. Okay, I see you've been tuning in. And on the East Coast, in the Pennsylvania, Camden, New Jersey, in the house. Yeah, I'd like to see you again. And in our Southwest, in the Texas and New Mexico area. Florida, you're looking good. Stay with us. We've got some special treats coming up for you in the November and December. We're going to close the year out with a great, great, great live show here in the studio. Again, you listen to Word Pong. Word Pong. P-O-N-G. 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Jeden Mittwoch von 17 Uhr bis 19 Uhr live. No recordings here. You welcome to call in and send your recommendations, your requests. So we do take requests here. We'd like to hear from you. Just a shout out again and a big thanks to Transatlantic Bounce in the studio. Heard that Transatlantic Bounce has a few house tunes coming out soon, so you'll be the first to hear

here, and now my name is Robin Winterhude. Yeah, thank you for your support. Great shout out to the Old Martian listeners and space cadets out there. Okay, notice that. I see you.

apparently one of the most popular train journeys these days. TG Marcella's Vinyl Train, a historic ride through my record collection. And is it so popular because it's not clean, or despite it being not clean?

making parole forever alive. Yeah, they're locking switch stations.

I doing what? Hallelujah, I'm all right. Hallelujah. I was just now allowing.